0: 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You can call me irrelevant, insignificant. I won't call on you at all.
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She brings me inner peace. I take her out to fancy restaurants. She takes the sadness out of me. I make her cards on her birthday. She makes me a better man. I take her water when she's thirsty.

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been a dater in money like Meeks, and take her mind so I can clap them cheeks. Sexting, we a real set of freaks. Imagination ripping at the sheets, and I can feel them vibes when she's on me. Wanting the real thing is getting deeper. Yeah, that's what I like though. So sexy, cute but psycho.

Yeah, what we got is a lot deeper. She do her thing and I do mine.I'm never gonna mistreat her. The thing that I love the most is her time. What we got is a lot deeper. She do her thing and I do mine. I'm never gonna mistreat her. The thing that I love the most is her time. So I don't stop. Eye contact and I can't stop, won't stop. She want it hard and I won't flop. Kiss her in the card and we had it in the phone box. All over the world, she arched that back. I make her toes curl. Better than all of the girls. This sweetheart, she got my heart, yeah.

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Most of these aren't gonna make it. 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